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You don't wanna let no sucker look you in your eyes, huh? Better show them eyelashes. 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

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Built for the pressure on snap. 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My heart takes over, I hate that. More hands on with a cake out. I'ma need dough if I roll when I make that, or I stay in my

her the cutest that I've ever seen. Give her two lips like roses and clover.